0: Tsunami. Big Jewel, you ever had to block somebody on your phone?
1: Hell yeah, I had to block my damn husband. He called me 20, 30 times and he locked up.
0: Hey, yo.
1: Dude, I work. Get that off my phone.
2: Wait a minute.
3: How long have y'all been married and how long has he been locked up?
2: Wait a minute.
1: He's been locked up for like 20 years and we've been married for 3.
0: What?
4: How does that work?
5: So you block him every what? Day?
1: Calling somebody 30 times, Kyle, really.
0: But
1: for
0: you
1: married.
0: Okay. You married somebody you that married was in jail 17 years.
5: Recently.
2: So you so he was in jail when you married him?
1: Yeah, he was.
2: How was the honeymoon?
1: Fine. I went to Bermuda by my dad.
5: I know that's right. Why he trying to be funny. Alton ain't never even been to Bermuda.
0: Make sure you wake up every morning because you don't want to miss anything on the Morning Hustle. 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

0: Somebody tell them people Mr. Him is here.
1: Whoa, whoa, whoa, whoa, whoa, whoa.
0: Mr. Him is here.
1: Whoa, whoa, whoa, whoa, whoa, whoa.
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1: Whoa, whoa, whoa, whoa, whoa, whoa.
0: Mr. Hem.
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2: 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I see.

for a second, let me put y'all on game. 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

0: Big Joe, you ever had to block somebody on your phone?
1: Hell yeah, I had to block my damn husband. He called me 20, 30 times, and he locked up. Hey,
0: yo.
1: Dude, I work. Get that off my phone.
2: Wait a minute.
3: How long have y'all been married, and how long has he been locked up?
2: Wait a minute.
1: He's been locked up for, like, 20 years, and we've been married for 3.
0: What?
4: How does that work?
5: So you block him every what? Day?
1: Calling somebody 30 times, Kyle, really.
0: But you,
4: you married somebody you that was in jail 17 years.
5: Recently.
2: So you so he was in jail when you married him?
1: Yeah, he was.
2: How was the honeymoon?
1: Fine. I went to Bermuda by my
5: dad. I know that's right. Why he's trying to be funny. Alton ain't never even been to Bermuda.
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0: 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Somebody tell them people Mr. Him is here.
1: Whoa, whoa, whoa, whoa, whoa, whoa.
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1: Whoa, whoa, whoa, whoa, whoa, whoa.
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0: It's Didi in the morning and Monday. If I could talk on the show.
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0: I got it.
1: Yeah, all right. 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Dinero. 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

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I need a cash register. Damn, I feel abused. Pulling on my belt button. You need help with something? Pump the gas or something. Order TK Williams on that bun. Put confetti on it. Catching slip, switch, spaghetti on it. 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

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A 8 and 1 pop, yeah, we drank like it's normal. 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

0: Big Jewel, you ever had to block somebody on your phone?
1: 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He called me 20, 30 times, and he locked up.
0: Hey,
1: yo. Dude, I work. Get that off my phone.
2: Wait a minute.
3: How long have y'all been married, and how long has he been locked up?
2: Wait a minute.
1: He's been locked up for, like, 20 years, and we've been married for 3.
2: What?
0: How does that work?
4: So you block him every what? Day?
1: Calling somebody 30 times, Kyle, really.
2: But you,
0: you married somebody that was in jail 17 years.
4: Recently.
2: So you so he was in jail when you married him?
1: Yeah, he was.
2: How was the honeymoon?
1: Fine. I went to Bermuda by my
4: dad. I know that's right. Why he's trying to be funny. Alton ain't never even been to Bermuda.
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0: Put me in a place on the map, cause I'm him. 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No cap, God, I'm a witness. 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
1: Whoa, whoa, whoa, whoa, whoa, whoa.
0: Mr. Hem is here.
1: Whoa, whoa, whoa, whoa, whoa, whoa.
0: Mr. Hem.
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0: At the house with it, watching Santa's.
1: Who you with?
0: On the couch with my favorite Santa. I was about to, but you convinced us. Should I decorate her walls or log off to Pinterest? Never too late to meditate on emotional attachments. 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

0: Big Jewel, you ever had to block somebody on your phone?
1: 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He called me 20, 30 times and he locked up. 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
0: yo.
1: Dude, I work. Get that off my phone.
2: How long have y'all been married and how long has he been locked up?
1: He's been locked up for like 20 years and we've been married for 3.
0: What? How does that work?
3: So you block him every what? Day?
1: Calling somebody 30 times, Kyle, really.
0: But you, you married somebody you that was in jail 17 years.
3: Recently.
4: So you so he was in jail when you married him?
1: Yeah, he was.
4: How was the honeymoon?
1: I went to
3: Bermuda
1: by my
3: dad. I know that's right. Why he's trying to be funny? Alton ain't never even been to Bermuda.
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1: Never chase bread, chase the vision. 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Falling hard on another hemisphere. 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
1: Big Jewel, you ever had to block somebody on your phone?
2: I had to block my damn husband. He called me 20, 30 times and he locked up.
1: Hey, yo.
2: Dude, I work. Get
1: wait,
2: that off my phone.
1: Wait a minute. How long have y'all been married and how long has he been locked up?
3: Wait a minute.
2: He's been locked up for like 20 years and we've been married for 3.
3: What?
1: How does that work?
4: So you block him every what? Day?
2: Calling somebody 30 times, Kyle, really.
3: But you, okay.
1: You married somebody you that was in jail 17 years.
4: Recently.
3: So you so he was in jail when you married him?
2: Yeah, he was.
3: How was the honeymoon?
2: Fine. I went to Bermuda by my
4: dad. I know that's right. Why he trying to be funny? Alton ain't never even been to Bermuda.
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1: 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Dinero. 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

0: 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Woo! Appreciate you, bro. Good looking out, man. He'll be back tomorrow morning to do it again, all right? That being said, let's keep it moving. Morning Hustle in the building. It's time for Kyle's Message of the Day.
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0: I'm in my go yard, you go girl. 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
1: Good skin, rich too. Still doing it like went through. Used to have a chip tooth for the synthetic, not a wig glued. I'm a homeowner with a swim pool. Built like figure eight. I'd be intimidated. Team tight, can't penetrate. Many men who minute men ain't any men.

0: Because, okay, We Cry Together. Yeah, yeah. It was a short film that was one shot. Is that correct?
1: Yes.
0: Was it one take when you went to go record the song as well?
1: No, that was, well, I get in that night to meet him. The person who included me in the project was like, you're going to meet him and he'll explain what you're going to do. So I meet him and he's like, so we're going to record a song. And I'm like, what? And he's like, it's an argument between us. You're going to be rapping with me. And I'm like, this is insane. But okay, let's do it. And we were in the studio till like almost 4 a.m.
0: Really?
1: We recorded it that night. But it was not one take.
0: It wasn't one take.
1: But we were vibing. It was amazing. Yes.
0: It was a triggering because it really did sum up a lot of people's relationships of how you do messed up things to each other, but you end up staying together.
1: Yeah, well, that's all of the 5, 6, 7-year-olds. It's all of our, that's little, in this case, little Taylor and little Kendrick. Right, and that's kind of the world we live in, is just a bunch of little kids not feeling heard and seen and loved and kind of lashing out at each other.
0: Yeah.
1: That's who those people are. They're not adults.
0: Right.
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8: I'm Sophia Pericone with WTOL 11, and here are today's top stories. Toledo City Council's Planning and Zoning Committee will consider several new developments this week. The agenda includes a proposed gas station on Monroe, a new solar field on Lotus Avenue, and a special use request for a scrap and salvage facility on North Detroit Avenue. The committee meets Wednesday at 4. 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And Wednesday is the 10th annual Bowling Green Ride of Silence. Cyclists will ride about 8 miles honoring fellow bicyclists killed or hurt on Wood County's roads. 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Have a good Monday.
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1: Yes, and on this show, you can win some money. Text cash, C-A-S-H, to 71007.
0: All right, y'all stick around, man. Coming up next, the lowdown is on the way. L'Oreal, what you got?
1: Well, it's looking like Lizzo is fed up, and she's addressing some old controversies and calling out the algorithm. Plus, it may be some good news for Lil Durk out there. Word to Young Thug. We'll talk all about it coming up in the lowdown.
0: It's going down in 10 minutes. Don't move.
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0: 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We're coming back. We're going to help a hustler named Dana. She's mad her sister is about to marry a man who has cheated. 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
6: Today very well could be the hottest feeling day of 2026 so far. Highs near 90 degrees, turning more muggy. Could lead to pop-up showers and thunderstorms. A few on the strong side with gusty winds this afternoon. More of the same Tuesday with scattered showers, downpours, and highs well into the 80s. For WTOL 11, I'm meteorologist Ryan Weekman.

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1: There you go.
0: Congratulations to you, bro. You were a good candidate today, man. We wish you'd have won a little bit more money, but it is what it is, all right?
2: Damn.
1: Yeah, I appreciate
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1: it.
2: That's all right. We ain't have but $50 anyway.
0: For everybody else that wants to get down with the cash grab, you know what to do. Text the word cash to 71007. 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

0: 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All right, man, stick around. The lowdown's coming up next.
1: That's right. Tired of hearing this?
2: Who the f*** are you? Get your ass up and get the f*** out of my motherfucking house. Look at this sh-. Ridiculous. Hurry up. So your mama ain't gonna like none of that. Look at yourself.
1: Need a romantic getaway? Well, I may have the solution for you, and guess what? It's free, thanks to DDG. We'll talk all about it coming up in the lowdown.
0: That's going down in 10 minutes. Don't move.
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1: Whoa, whoa, whoa, whoa, whoa, whoa.
0: Mr. Hem is here.
1: Whoa, whoa, whoa, whoa, whoa, whoa.
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0: the bride's friend or the ex-bride or whatever. Dak Prescott. There was a big scandal, y'all, where, you know, he was supposed to get married. Everybody thought he was getting married. They was out there. Right. I'm talking about the wedding party. It was going down. Yeah. They had the pre-dinner and everything. Next thing you know, they called the wedding off. Now, he was spotted with her best friend, and the two of them look real, real, real friendly.
1: Mm.
0: Now, is this a mutual? Is this okay? Because I'm telling you something. If I don't mess with somebody no more, y'all already know how I give it up. Nobody can't talk to them.
2: Yeah, she was just consoling him, probably.
0: Get the hell out of here.
1: Hey.
0: Is this the reason why they did not get married?
1: It's gotta be.
0: Well, she's saying no.
3: I think that this is the opportunity to make sure that everyone knows that I am single. I have a very active Raya profile, and we're just here to have a good time.
0: I'm sure you are trying to have a good time, you whore.
2: She didn't answer nothing with saying that. That doesn't clear up any allegations.
0: I don't like it at all. I wouldn't be here for it at all. And Dak said ain't right. You know you was messing with her friend and said she done found out.
1: Something happened, yeah.
0: Something happened. Ooh. Last but not least, nothing was going to happen in this mama's house, okay? This went viral over the weekend.
4: Who the f*** are you? Get your ass up and get the f*** out of my motherfucking house. Mm. Look at this ridiculous. Hurry up. So your mama ain't gonna like none of that. Look at yourself.
0: So a mama,
1: look at yourself.
0: She walks in her teenage son's bedroom and finds him with a girl.
1: Good job.
0: Damn near naked, hugged up, booed up, sleep in a bunk bed.
1: In a bunk bed. I was waiting till you break that up.
2: I ain't gonna act like I ain't never did that though. But
0: I think somebody was at the top.
1: That's what I'm saying.
0: Little brother sleep up there.
1: Gloria, I was waiting for you to bring up the bunk bed.
0: Yeah.
1: That's why I agree with this. Hey, listen, if it was a queen size bed you was in, go ahead.
0: Hell no, not in my house.
1: I mean, bunk bed? Where's your brother at?
0: No.
1: Y'all done kicked him off the room?
0: No. As a whole, the fact that y'all are comfortable up in my house like this is a honeymoon. Now, I will say I don't like how the mother was talking to the little girl. She was calling her out her name and everything.
2: That's right.
0: Your son is laid up in your home, and you walk in and you see him like that.
2: Absolutely not. But I do feel a little contradictory because that could have very easily been me. But at the same time,
0: Different times. Okay, well, DDG is coming in to save the day, streamer DDG. He's saying that he will offer this young man a hotel room and an Uber gift card so that they can have their privacy.
2: Nah, this kid is not grown.
0: Right. They can't even get a hotel room. What are you talking about?
2: Why would you come in and interfere with this parent making sure?
0: He needs to get his ass whooped. I would have made that go viral as well. Belt to ass. I'm L'Oreal. That's the lowdown. She shouldn't have called that little girl no B word, though. You can follow me at Star and L'Oreal. L-O-R-E-L. Or I'm on a hustle show. Probably not the first girl he brought to the house.
2: All right, stick around. When we come back, we're trying to help a hustler named Dana today. Her sister's upset with her because she's about to marry a man who not only disrespected her, disrespected their entire family.
0: Oh, no. In a gang?
2: Stick around for that.
5: Feel the vibe with the morning hustle.
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8: I'm Sophia Periconi with WTOL 11. Here are today's top stories. New efforts are underway in the village of Pioneer to get the mayor to resign. The push comes after nearly the entire Pioneer Fire Department quit last month following a disagreement with the mayor. There was a meeting over the weekend to discuss two petitions. One urges the mayor to step down, and the other explores the idea of creating a local charter to outline the role of village leadership. Toledo crews are working on major construction projects across the city. On Arlington, crews continue rebuilding the road between Spencer and Woodsdale. That's happening through July. On Secor, crews have reduced traffic to one lane in each direction between Lasky and Alexis. And on Summit, crews closed the southbound lanes between New York Avenue and Galena Street for a street redesign project. Drivers should plan ahead, slow down, and use caution in work zones. And TPS is holding 5 community meetings this week to discuss changes to close a multi-million dollar deficit. The first meeting is tonight at 5:30 at Boucher High School. Families can ask questions about how school closures and repurposing buildings will impact them. Have a good Monday.
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1: WJZ.

0: Good morning and welcome to the show. It is Monday. It's Dee Dee in the morning. I got some people with me. There is Jay Cruz, Trey G, and comedian JJ Williams.
1: Hold on. You with us, if anything.
0: I know that's right. Yeah. That's right, Trey. We with you.
1: Yeah, you with us.
0: All right, you're absolutely right. I hope you had a good weekend. Must have been a spicy one, huh, Trey?
1: I got some wrists.
2: He's so spicy.
1: I got some wrists.
0: We early in the morning coming for me. We just got here.
2: You gotta always be prepared.
0: I know it. We just got here.
1: Yep.
0: It is Monday, May 18th, National Visit Your Relatives Day.
2: I would love to.
0: I like that. Mm-hmm. National HIV Vaccine Awareness Day.
1: Huge.
2: That's dope. That's dope.
1: Very huge.
2: I used to take people out.
0: All right, here's another one. It's National No Dirty Dishes Day.
3: I don't like dirty dishes in my
1: I can't stand them either.
3: Yeah, I watch this every day.
0: Do you really? You don't like dishes in the sink? I don't either.
1: Yeah,
0: okay.
1: True.
0: Let me see. Here's another one. It's International Museum Day.
2: Shout out to the museums, and they're free. Mm-hmm. Great place.
1: Like the Louvre.
0: I love museums.
1: Yeah.
0: I just went to Louvre. I did the Ali Museum.
1: Right. Okay.
0: South Carolina's got a great African museum you need to go to.
1: Yeah.
0: What else? I've been to a lot of different museums. Do you know they're opening a Juneteenth museum in Fort Worth?
1: Oh, yeah.
0: That's the birthplace of Opal Lee, the grandmother.
1: Juneteenth.
2: That's so dope.
0: Yeah.
4: Haven't you been to a weed museum?
3: I have.
0: You've been to a weed museum?
3: Mm-hmm.
0: I went to a sex museum once.
2: See what I'm saying?
0: Yeah, in Amsterdam. Sex museum. I went all through there. You would never believe what's in it.
2: I went.
1: Oh, freaky tale.
0: Sex toys. All right, let's celebrate birthdays. All right. Happy birthday goes out to the football player, Travis Hunter. Didn't he and his wife have a baby?
1: Yep.
0: And people left the wife alone. Remember, she came out with tips, though, for all of the wives. Mm-hmm.
1: On draft day.
0: Yep.
2: I told you, I believed in her and them.
0: Yeah. You believe in them?
2: I actually do.
0: So far, they've been quiet.
2: I know, I'm telling you.
0: Let me see. Happy birthday goes out to the actor Matt Long.
1: Okay.
0: So, no.
1: This sounds so familiar.
0: Our producer Tracy's looking him up now, I'm sure. Tracy, who is Matt Long? Do we know him?
5: The show Manifest on NBC?
2: No, this guy should not be on the list.
5: Okay, you're not going to know him.
0: He's on Manifest on NBC. Okay.
2: Yeah.
0: All righty.
1: No. Shout out to him, though.
0: All right, happy birthday, Matt. Hey, listen, let's get into this. We do it.
4: Hope you listen.
0: Every day we get somebody we don't know. We'll be like, who? Here we go. Let's do this. This is all about our early morning memes.
1: Come on.
0: Mine just says this. I ain't dating nobody co-parenting a pet with their ex. You just lost your mind if that's what you're doing. Have you seen that? People do that. They be co-parenting pets. Nah.
1: Hell no.
0: I ain't dating you if that's the case.
2: God. All right, here we go. I'm a dad. If you're a dad, I got a dad joke. Please feel free to use.

0: this.
1: Y'all ready?
2: Okay, let's go.
1: Let me sit up. Got a great pizza joke for you.
3: Pizza?
1: Never mind. It's too cheesy.
2: Okay. All right. Not terrible. It wasn't terrible. Not terrible. You caught me off guard.
1: Mwah.
2: I got one.
3: I hate it. It's so dumb.
2: It wasn't terrible. The delivery was really good, too.
3: Yeah, it was.
2: Very good delivery.
1: Never mind.
2: All right, mine is short and sweet. It says, I knew money changed people, but damn, food stamps, too?
1: Come on. You see how many ones I got?
2: All right, here we go. Due to these gas prices, a man hanging out the passenger side of his best friend ride is no longer a scrub.
1: What is it?
2: He's a man making smart financial decisions. Come on now. So, yeah, just because I'm on this side don't mean nothing, baby. You can give me your number now.
1: That's a good one.
0: Passenger side.
3: All righty. That's how we kick the show off with our early morning memes. Coming up this morning, financial expert Ash Cash will take us through there with our finances. Mm. All right. Plus, somebody hit me up in my DMs needing some help. 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And we got more money for you inside our $1,000 minute game. All of this is coming up. It is Monday. It's a great week, y'all. Here we go. 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

0: 5'9", brown eyes.
1: Good morning, Dee Dee in the morning, guys. We got to have a conversation. JJ says he's figured out some funny things that we all do when we break up with someone.
2: When you break up, and when you've been in a long relationship, man, for some years, man, you think it's she the one or he the one, but then things go south. You break up, and man, you be trying your best to let them know, I ain't studying you no more. I ain't studying you. So, man, I came up with a list of some funny things you can do when you break up.
1: Okay.
2: Here's one. You unfollow them immediately. You're going to unfollow their ass immediately. But now, look, you unfollow their ass, but look, you go to somebody else's account to keep watching them, though.
3: You make a fake one,
2: or you go to your family or your cousin's page.
1: Then what's the point?
2: Yeah, what's the best for real?
1: Unfollowing.
2: Yeah, you just unfollow me. You be like, man, I still want to look at you, though. I want to look at you. Look here. You act like you love being single. You start hanging out more. You know, you posting pictures. I'm by myself. I'm all about team me. But as soon as you put the phone down, you crying. You lonely. You miss them bad. Man, you here you go. You go to the gym more now. Posting selfies. I'm working on me.
1: Okay.
2: I'm trying to get my life together.
1: Ain't that always the case? As soon as you break up with somebody, you in the gym trying to prove to them what they lost. But you're like, but you didn't look like that when we were together. You didn't go to the gym when we were together.
2: When we together,
3: You didn't take Ozempic when I was with you.
2: Right. Now you want to post when we was at Popeye's and everything together, but now you in the gym.
4: Shut up.
2: Again, these just some funny things you can do when you break up. You start, for some reason, you start laughing extra hard in public.
4: Oh, God.
2: In public. Everything funny as hell.
3: That's
2: you
3: life.
2: Slapping your thigh, you crying, you running around like you just really in a great-ass mood. But soon as you go home, you like, damn, man, I sure miss her.
4: Crying.
2: I sure miss her.
4: Here's a tissue.
2: Damn. All right, here's another one right here, people. Hey, you ever go to the barbershop like, you know, what, or the beauty salon, like, let me change my look. Now all of a sudden you want to change your look. You want to look like somebody else. You get your hair done, you get it cut, get one side shaved and everything, talking about this the new me.
4: Cut
2: no, it ain't. The same you.
4: Facts.
2: It's the same damn you.
3: You just gotta fade.
2: That's all you did.
3: That's it.
2: Now you start to tell everybody, I'm good. I'm good. You know, I'm out here having fun, living life. Oh, my God.
4: Like it's golden.
2: Oh, my God. Now you start posting solo dinners.
3: Oh, those are fun.
2: The solo dinners?
3: Oh, yeah.
2: You be acting like you don't want you don't need nobody to go out and go to dinner you and everything. Right. You start posting your boomerang pictures of your food.
1: What do you need somebody to talk to, right? Hold on a second. I ain't posting a boomerang in forever.
2: Boomerang.
1: He said a
2: boomerang. Boomerang your food. Okay. You be like, oh, yeah, I'm out here eating pretty good. Hey, you rewatch your old texts from them, though.
1: Oh, yeah.
2: You go through them. You're going to check out them old texts, man.
1: See, see some signs that there was some danger there.
2: Danger. And they're like, let me see what we went wrong, man. Where did we go wrong?
4: I ain't gonna lie to you. I was just having this conversation over the weekend with somebody. I was telling them, hey, you gotta delete the text thread and you gotta delete the number.
2: You got to.
4: Gotta delete the text thread.
2: You got to, especially if you truly, you know, over this person. So called over this person.
4: Yeah.
2: Again, these are just some funny things you can do when you break up. You listen to old songs.
4: Oh, yeah.
2: And start creating, you know, just fake different scenarios of what happened to this relationship. For some reason, you turn into a motivational speaker.
4: Oh, no.
2: For some odd reason.
4: Oh, no.
2: You be trying to tell people and coach them about their relationship. Well, yours didn't work. I don't think I'm going to take this advice.

0: Right.
1: At all. So when you break up, man, you just try to find some things to make you move forward.
2: Facts.
1: In these relationships, man. Stay together.
0: Stay together,
1: man. How about that?
0: Thank you, JJ.
1: Just stay together.
0: All right. That's some wonderful advice right there.
1: Stay together. Stay together.
0: It was just simple. Y'all hear it? All right. Thank you for that, JJ. I appreciate it. It's Dee Dee in the morning.
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0: It's time for a check of the Northwest Ohio weather from WTOL.
5: Today very well could be the hottest feeling day of 2026 so far. Highs near 90 degrees, turning more muggy. Could lead to pop-up showers and thunderstorms. A few on the strong side with gusty winds this afternoon. More of the same Tuesday with scattered showers, downpours, and highs well into the 80s. For WTOL 11, I'm meteorologist Ryan Weekman.
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1: Where you at?
0: At the house with it, watching Santa's.
1: Who you with?
0: On the couch with my favorite Santa. I was about to, but you convinced us. Should I decorate her walls or log off to Pinterest? 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

0: Good morning. It's Dee Dee in the morning, and I got everybody with me. J. Cruz is right there. Also, I see Trey G and comedian J.J. Williamson. Guys, real quick, let me send a shout out to everybody. If you're from the Killeen, Fort Hood area.
1: You got a lot of background back the other way.
0: Yeah. I grew up, my mom, let me see, we moved there when I was a kid. We moved to Killeen, Fort Hood. My stepfather was stationed in, he was in the military.
2: Okay.
0: And he was stationed there. So I went to I did 8th grade through senior year there.
3: Which stepdad was it?
0: That was stepdad number two.
3: Okay, gotcha.
0: Number two. That was Bill Bennett.
3: That was Bill Bennett.
0: Bill Bennett. I ain't in it. Bill Bennett.
4: You got any exes that still live there?
0: No, I don't have any exes that live there. I didn't date a lot. Remember, I did. The youngest of five. My brothers wouldn't let me.
3: That makes sense, though.
0: Yeah, they used to want to beat everybody up. I had one boyfriend.
1: Dang. You know, you shared your story, your journey of life, man. You know, having a couple of stepdads. When you got married, did all of them bring you down the aisle? I'm just curious. Who did you choose?
4: Or did we all take turns?
0: Well, we don't know what happened to Bill Bennett. I mean, Bill Bennett and my mama divorced. We don't know what happened to Bill Bennett.
3: Oh, for real?

0: Yeah, Bill Bennett was a lot. So we got him out of our life. No. And then we got another stepfather. That would be Lee Hunter.
1: Right.
0: And Lee Hunter and my mother walked me down the aisle.
2: You should go on, I mean, when you're just chilling, reading, man, just on the couch, man, you should go on social media and just look them up.
0: Look up some of my stepfathers.
2: Yeah, and just see what they're doing, what they look like now. I guarantee you, too, I'm following you. You know what you know.
1: You see what my baby doing.
0: All right, listen, coming up, we got our Hot Topics on the way. It's Dee Dee in the morning.

0: I guarantee you, too, I'm following you. You know, you know. You see what my baby doing.
1: All right, listen, coming up, we got our Hot Topics on the way to Dee Dee in the morning.
2: Jay White, turn me up. Miami. It's for all my scammers and my kid money.

0: Good morning, Dee Dee. In the morning, we got to take a look at our hot topics. Drake, Drake, Drake. That's all I can say. Drake. Did y'all hear the latest now? And the offer they say that Drake actually got over the weekend. This dude here, you talk about making moves. Let's get into it. Here we go.
1: Turn this TV off.
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0: This hour of the show being brought to you by Spruce. Spruce works fast. We're talking dead weeds in one day. And it's safe for use around pets when used as directed. Try Spruce, all right? Hey, listen, what is this going on? I guess Jalen, what's going on with Jalen Brown, I guess, and who?
3: And Stephen A. Smith. Yeah. Now, Jalen Brown, who plays for the Boston Celtics, man, you know, after he lost it in the playoffs, he's been complaining about refereeing and Joe Embiid and the 76ers. So he's been screaming a lot. Well, you know my man Stephen A. Smith, you know he can't keep quiet. You know, he going to talk about sports, he going to talk about politics, he going to talk about himself and how much money he got. So he been going off on Jalen Brown. Well, you know what? Jalen Brown, clap back.
4: Stephen A. Stephen A, Stephen B, Stephen C, you want me to be quiet and stop screaming? Well, I want you to be quiet and get off these networks, because you're not using your platform to do real journalism. 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
0: Sheesh.
5: Boy.
0: So.
5: Harsh words.
0: Don't nobody like Stephen A no more in sports, huh? Who does?
3: Just the folks that produce his show.
5: I'm about to say his co-host.
3: That's about it.
0: Well, I guess I'm gonna take. But people do like it. Cause wait, why did I see they said the ratings were up when he had Skip Bayless? Did anybody see that?
3: Oh really?
0: How many people were watching and stuff like that?
3: Yeah. Oh, when the return?
0: Yeah, the return.
3: Oh wow.
0: They said when he. I guess this was last week, right?
3: Yeah, he returned. Yeah, he did.
0: Skip Bayless and him sat down, did the show. They said it was amazing, and the amount of people that actually.

0: I didn't think about the ratings, man. I forgot about it. Yeah, I'm sure it did skyrocket. Yeah.
1: JJ, as long as he was talking about basketball when it comes to this brother, I mean, he's allowed, right? That's what he is. He's a sport analyst. Like, if he was talking gossip, then I feel like he would have a case. Was he talking about your love life or your game?
0: Well, see, I mean, you know, he started off talking about the game, but then he switched it up a little bit. Because Jalen was, you know, talking about some other things, man, that was outside of sports.
1: Basketball, okay.
0: You know, Stephen A. Smith wanted to be the only one to talk about outside of sports.
2: That's what he's trying.
0: So I think he's trying to think Jalen trying to get in his lane.
2: Got it. And Jalen can. He's a very smart man.
0: Absolutely. Very smart. Come on, man.
2: Hey, let's talk about Rick Ross, I guess. So Rick Ross, who is hating on Drake, I heard he was reading the comments or something, y'all?
3: Mm-hmm. Yeah, so basically Drake released his Iceman album and Complex Magazine posted it on their Instagram account. Well, Rick Ross went through the comments basically looking at all the hate comments against Iceman.
4: Damn. Say three albums are trash albums, 2 years too late. What site is this? Complex? The Glazer University. Oh my God. I've been a long fan. Oh my God. Mr. YouTube. A big three anyway. There was too many chefs in the kitchen. Bars. Come on, guys. Stop. Y'all gotta, let's all leave Lil' Man's alone now, man. He did it. He dropped three mid projects. Hey, man, it was fun while it lasted. You're washed.
2: Did he just say mid projects?
3: Now, I will say two of them were mid. I will say two of them
1: They were throwaways.
3: To me personally, were mid, but one of them was actually gas.
2: Really?
3: It was gas. Well,
2: I liked it. I didn't think they were mid.
3: Don't hate like that. You didn't think the other two was mid?
2: No. Well, I mean, what's the one I was listening to that everything was kind of slow?
3: Maid of Honor, maybe?
2: There was a couple of slow ones. I was like, it's the same song.
3: Yeah. Oh, well, no. That was Habidi.
2: Okay, well, listen, let me just say this, by the way. They said Drake's Make Them Cry. Anybody see this?
3: Uh-huh.
2: Dethroned Kendrick Lamar's Not Like Us for the biggest streaming day for a hip-hop song in global Spotify history?
3: Drake talks about this stuff on the album, bro. He said a lot of Kendrick streams just disappeared magically. Nobody's talking about it.
2: Mm-hmm. I mean, and then I heard, and tell me if it's true, guys, but they were saying Drake reportedly received a historic $2 billion offer after becoming a free agent.
3: Yeah.
2: Because they said he dropped the three albums because he had to based on a contract.
0: Right.
2: Now he's done with his contract and he's a free agent.
0: So he honored the contract and now a lot of record labels are asking for him.
1: I think it was a business move to get out of it early. Like, I want to be independent, right?
2: Smart.
1: Yeah. He gives us two throwaways, one Iceman classic album.
3: But
1: and
3: also, too, that explains the lawsuit that he's doing. Mm-hmm. He kind of set all of this in motion.
2: Yeah.
3: Mm-hmm. Like maybe last year or so.
2: So what you're telling me is that Drake plotted and he planned and he strategized.
3: Organized
2: and then mobilized. Like Killer Mike says in one of my favorite quotes ever.
3: Yeah.
2: That's my favorite quote.
0: Don't you have a shirt like
2: that
0: or something?
2: Yeah, I thought I was shirt to say. I was just on a podcast and told the lady that is. I thought that was the most dopest thing I'd ever heard.
3: Yeah.
2: And it is true on how you want to win.
3: Uh-huh.
2: Plot, plan, strategize, organize, and mobilize it.
3: Uh-huh.
2: And that man did that. He sat back.
3: Boy.
2: And was like, all right, I'm quiet. I'm going to be quiet. And look what he did.
3: Yeah.
2: But $2 billion?
3: We'll see if it works.
1: Crazy.
3: We'll see if it works.
2: That'd be awesome. Yeah. All right, listen, there you go. Those right there are your hot topics. Now, coming up next hour, a woman's going viral for her baby shower. Wait till you hear what went down. That's on the way to Dee Dee in the morning.

0: Good morning, Dee Dee. In the morning, looking for Trey G right now. You guys, let's find out what's trending with Trey on this Monday.
1: Hey, so I feel like, man, it makes me smile a little bit just to think about it. The hottest name in Hollywood right now, it seems like, is Sheryl Underwood.
0: Yes.
1: Oh, yeah. Sheryl Underwood. She is the it girl. She actually landed a Netflix comedy special and signed with CAA Talent Agency. She teased her new memoir as well. It's titled I'm Fat Because of You, is the name of Sheryl's new memoir.
0: Good.
1: So she got a lot coming. Comedy special on Netflix is supposed to be executive produced by Kevin Hart. Yeah. Also, so. Yeah.
0: She had said that. She said as soon as she got done doing the Kevin Hart roast, Netflix came up to her and was telling her and asking her about doing a special.
1: Right.
0: And she was like, I don't want just one special.
1: Right. I want like a series or something. Yep. You know? Yep. And I think that was smart.
0: She wanted to do real content with them. So I think that's dope. Shouts out to Sheryl Underwood, y'all.
1: And she putting women on, too.
0: Yes, she is. All day, every day.
1: Shouts out.
0: All right. Hey, listen, you guys, coming up next hour, a woman is going viral for her baby shower. She decided to do something a little more messy than a gender reveal. Wait till you hear what that is. On the way, it's Dee Dee in the morning.
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0: morning. It's Didi in the morning.
1: It sure is. Man. You
2: said I never get over you.
1: What's that saying? You finna rub some feathers.
0: I sure am. All right. I think I'm gonna rub the feathers, sir. I think we're gonna ruffle. Yeah, you don't wanna rub the feathers.
1: It's ruffle.
0: All right. What you doing? It's your house. Right.
3: Well, it's all right.
1: I just let y'all know how I get down.
0: Hey, did that fool just say, I'm gonna rub some feathers?
1: He did.
2: I guess what? I bet you usually get.
0: I sure will. Let's get into it. I don't have a DM. I explain it. It goes down in the DM.
4: On Diddy in the morning.
0: Okay, let me tell you where it goes down at. It goes down at Sisters Sipping Tea or something like that.
1: Okay.
0: It's something that I follow online, right? And it's an account I follow, and they had something on, and we were having this discussion here in the studio about it. And so the guys and all of us, we even got into a big argument. I want y'all to listen at this. So a woman posted a picture, and it's just a picture of her. She's pregnant, and she's got a guy standing there in a red suit and a guy in a blue suit.
1: Okay.
0: And she has their faces covered. But anyway, the woman says this: I have my baby in less than 3 months. And this pregnancy, I decided to step up as a woman, she says.
1: Mm.
0: I did not know who the father of my child would be. So instead of worrying about the gender, I invited both of the men I've been sleeping with so they could meet each other.

0: to figure out who the dad will be when I have my baby.
1: What? Wow.
0: She says, we are getting blood work done.
1: Wow.
0: And both of them are okay with it.
1: Okay.
0: She said, I'm team red, but my family is team blue of the guys.
1: Okay.
0: She said, and before y'all women try to bash me, she said, y'all be having gender reveals without no father there.
1: Damn.
0: She said, I brought both of my child's potential fathers as any real woman would.
1: Talk to me. I ain't mad at her. It's a little dirty. It's a little slick. But, hey.
0: It's a little slick.
1: Mm-hmm. But, again, hey, I commend her for at least acknowledging I'm not sure which one of these is going to be the father.
0: Mm-hmm.
1: So, I mean, them, both of them coming together, man, it's like an old boxing match. They're in the center of the ring, and she the ref. I would love to be there. I say that. I'd love to be there.
2: I ain't going to lie to you. I got to go the other way with y'all.
1: Ooh.
2: She is foul. She is trifling, and she is childish.
1: Is there such thing as a good trifling?
2: No. Oh, okay. Well, I ain't gonna say no. It ain't no such thing as a good trifling.
0: It's a good trifling.
2: But trifling still, at the end of the day, is trifling. And this woman's so trifling, man. You can't. Ain't no defense for that.
0: Why? What is trifling about it, Trey? Is she not lying? I've seen and heard of a lot of women that some people I know had baby showers.
2: Yo.
0: And you'd be like, "Where is the father?" And the father ain't there because they don't know.
2: I would almost rather that than the ratchetness that she finna have uncovered.
0: You would rather the woman have the baby shower without no father there at all.
2: Yeah. You and your stomach. That's it. That's all. I'd much rather have that than the ratchetness that she is about to uncover. Just because, at least if it's just you, right, you are forging along forward. Mm-hmm. You are saying, you know what, no matter if the daddy is there or not, whatever, I'm going to have this baby and I'm going to take care of it and make sure I raise it right.
0: But do you know that probably goes on a lot more than we know, or somebody saying, listen, I'm pregnant, I don't know who the father is?
2: Sure. What I don't want to do is create a Royal Rumble for baby daddy.
3: I got to be honest. If all adults participating in this event are okay with it, I'm all
0: right,
3: for it.
0: Right, if the men are okay. Yeah.
3: If the guys are over here like, good luck, buddy. Nah, man, you good luck. Well, I don't know. In the long run, maybe I might not want this kid. But anyway, we'll see what happens. And the girls over there like, I love both
0: because
3: these guys.
0: Here's the truth. How many people are sleeping around with everybody?
3: Exactly.
0: How many people got, right?
3: The only way I don't like this is if it's a younger situation, like the girl's younger.
2: But you are saying that as an adult, what about what's best for the kid?
0: I agree with that.
2: Don't seem like that's best for the kid. And Cruz, you are a responsible adult.
0: Hold on, Trey. What is best for the kid? You have situations where sometimes the kid didn't know that was their daddy because mama didn't tell him at all anyway because the mama didn't know.
2: But I think you starting the relationship off like this, the man and the woman, that them starting the relationship off like this is going to be detrimental down the road to them, which is probably going to be detrimental to that kid down the road as well.
0: What y'all think about this, y'all? What's wrong, JJ?
1: I was just finna state, the only person that's missing out of this thing, Mari. Mari.
0: Listen, I'm not trying to put nobody's business, but I'm just saying this happens. Yeah, I know some people that it happened to. Friend of mine has called me many a time going, girl, I don't know whose it is. I don't know. I'm pregnant. I don't know whose it is. All right.
1: Sure.
0: So listen, what are y'all's thoughts? This woman is like, listen, I don't know who the baby daddy is, but I'm going to bring them both to this baby shower.
1: It's one thing she guaranteed. It's one of them.
0: It's one of them,
1: she
0: said.
1: It's definitely one of them.
0: So she brings them to the baby shower. Some people are like, why would you do that? She says, well, wait a minute. A lot of y'all having baby showers and you ain't got the baby daddy there anyway.
1: Right.
0: Because you don't know. So what? What y'all think of this? Give me your thoughts. Is this woman wrong? Is she trifling? Is she wrong? Would you participate? Like, what are your thoughts on this? What? Let us know at 833-TALK TO DeeDee.
1: That's 833-825-5233.
0: It's DeeDee in the morning.
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0: All right, so listen, I mean, it didn't really go down in the DM, but it went down on social media. So a woman basically saying she's having her baby in less than 3 months and she don't know who the father is. So what she decided to do was have herself a baby shower and not a gender reveal.
1: Oh, Lord.
0: She's trying to do a papa reveal, a father reveal.
2: Yeah.
0: But her reason why, she said, yeah, I was sleeping with these two men. And she said, well, I don't know who the father is. They are going to get blood work done. But she said she wanted to make fun of it. Is it team red, team, you know, all of this. Trey says she's trifling. She said she brought both of her child's potential fathers as any real woman would do.
2: Yeah.
0: Trey says it's trifling. JJ, you said?
3: I say I like it.
0: JJ likes it. What about you, Cruz?
4: Leave out the real woman thing. There's real women who wouldn't do this. I think this is the thing that if all adults are cool, I'm with it.
3: Yeah. You know, if you looked at the video, I mean, the picture, look at the backdrop. Who's my baby daddy?
0: She made it like it. She made it fun. It should be a reality show. Hey, good morning. Hi. Is this Danielle?
5: Yes, it is. Danielle. Good morning, guys.
0: Good morning. What are your thoughts on this, Danielle?
5: Okay, so me and my friends were talking about this a couple weeks ago. I remember baby showers. The men was not even there. It was more so of, you know, women celebrating a baby and, you know, pamper games and things of that nature. But definitely kudos to her. It's commendable in this year, 2026, that she's actually saying, hey, I'm halfway trifling. At least I'm letting these men know, you know, that it may be one of the others saying any, money, mo, which one can go.
0: And,
5: you know, it's a lot of people now that will say you the father, and 18 years later, you know, you're not the father. Not. So
0: she got these guys a heads up.
3: So we're going to kudos to her for that.
0: Yeah,
3: so
0: Trey said she's trifling.
5: You said that. You said he's halfway trifling. That's what you said.
3: listen. I'm going to say this too then. If the bar is that low for women, I don't never want to hear the bar super low for fellas.
0: All right.
3: You know, I don't never want to hear. That's what we giving kudos for.
0: All right. Danielle, thank you for your call, and we appreciate you listening. All right.
5: You're welcome.
0: All right. Hey, good morning. Hi. Who's this?
6: This is Radia.
0: Radia, what are your thoughts on this? This woman basically is saying she's going to have a baby. She's not quite sure who the father is just yet. So what she's doing is she had a baby shower and invited both men because she was thinking.
6: I know, Didi. I think it's not commendable because if she really was planning on having a baby, she could have worn protection so she could plan to see better who the father would be.
1: Thank you.
6: And I just want to thank you guys so much for every day. You guys sent me to my first concert. Thank you so much for everything.
0: Hey. Thank you so much for listening.
3: Appreciate you for listening.
0: We appreciate you. Thank you.
7: Real talk.
6: Thank you.
0: Uh-huh,
1: love, mama love.
0: Here is Dawn. Hey, Dawn, what are your thoughts on this? This lady is saying that she's going to have a baby in 3 months. And so what she decided to do was step up as a woman and invite the two men that she was messing with. And she don't know which one is the father. But she invited them to the shower. What are your thoughts?
8: I say, hey, go with it. The thing of it is they're not married, so they're basically considered single. Mm-hmm. It could be an open relationship. Mm. So I say she's been accountable for everything. Mm. That's how I take it.
3: I'm going to tell you this. If the roles was reversed and this was a man inviting two baby mamas to the thing, y'all would not have this opinion, ladies.
1: Nah, I think they would.
3: Come on,
1: out.
3: Ladies.
1: All right. I'm going to agree with Trey on that.
8: We do it all the time. Count. We do it all the time.
3: Count.
0: Go ahead, Dawn. Go ahead, girl.
8: We do it all the time. And you just look at it like this. How many times do we go without not knowing who the dad is in the beginning, and then later on, oh, that was your dad. Yep. So what's the difference? Yep. We're doing it all out in the front. Bring it to the open, to the front.
0: All right. Thank you, Dawn. Thank you, Dawn. I appreciate your call. Here is D. D.
9: Yo.
0: D. So here's the story. A woman basically says she's having her baby in less than 3 months. She decided to step up as a woman.
3: This is a double standard. Listen, I want to say this.
0: She didn't know who the father of her child would be, so instead of worrying about having a gender reveal, she's like, maybe we need to have a daddy reveal. And she invited them there. They're going to get blood work and everything. Do you think this is trifling? What are your thoughts?
9: Man, this is trifling.
3: Thank you. Ain't no way.
9: She must got that tie out, man. Most dudes finna show up here, and they gon' one of them gonna be the sucker. In the words of JJ, I'll be damned. You know what I mean? If I'm finna show up, are you gonna send me in the mail? Take me when the results come in.
1: Come on, man.
3: Hey, let me ask you this real quick, man. What would be your response if she called you, if you was in that situation, like, hey, I'm not sure if you the father. I want you to show up with such and such and come do this reveal. What would be your response to her?
9: I'm going to say it again for you, JJ. I'll be damned.
0: Okay, D. Thank you, D. We appreciate your call. What are your thoughts on this? This woman now went viral about a woman claiming that she's pregnant. She don't know who the father is, so she decided instead of a gender reveal, it's a father reveal almost.
2: Come on,
0: is she trifling to you?
2: Come on,
0: you think
2: fellas.
0: She's trifling? Oh, what? 833? Talk to Dee Dee.
3: That's 833-825-5233.
0: It's Dee Dee in the morning.
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11: I'm Sophia Perricone with WTOL 11, and here are today's top stories. Toledo City Council's Planning and Zoning Committee will consider several new developments this week. 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

0: All righty, it's DD in the morning, and you know it goes down in the DM.
1: All right.
2: Oh, DD in the morning.
0: But this time it didn't necessarily go down in the DM. It was just something
2: that
0: I saw.
2: It just went down.
0: It just went down.
2: It just went down.
0: On social media. And the girl just said, I had my baby in less than 3 months. She said, I will have my baby. This pregnancy, she said she decided to step up as a woman. She didn't know who the father of the child would be, so instead of worrying about the gender, because she says everybody does gender reveals, she wanted to do a father reveal, I guess. Right? Think about it. And the reason why she said that, she said, you look up and you'll see people and ladies will have these baby showers. Everybody go, well, where's the dad? Who's the daddy?
2: Right.
0: And he ain't nowhere around. So she's like, I'm a real woman.
2: Don't try to justify this.
0: I'm a real woman, she said. I'm going to invite both these men. And so she did.
3: It's creative. It's fun.
2: Hey, but they was down for it,
3: yeah,
2: though.
3: Yeah, all the adults involved are like, yeah, let's do it.
4: I can't believe y'all letting this woman get off like this.
2: Because if it was the fellas, oh, my God.
4: Man.
2: Oh,
4: mm-hmm.
0: My God. She said, we are getting blood work done, and both men are okay with it. And she said, before y'all women try to bash me, y'all be having those gender reveals without no father. So, what's up? She said, I'm a real woman, and I stepped up. So, Trey G says she's trifling.
4: Very.
0: He says she is very trifling.
4: Very.
0: What do you think? JJ said he likes it.
5: I like it.
0: So does J. Crew.
3: I'm intrigued.
0: So what are your thoughts? Carla, what do you think about it?
6: I think it's great. I think she's being honest. It's a hard thing to do. And, you know, she's been honest.
0: Mm-hmm.
4: That's fine.
0: Carla, let me ask you a question. Have you ever had some friends that will say to you, girl, I think I may be pregnant. I don't know who the father is.
6: I have not had that.
0: Okay, only my friends are trifling.
4: Thank
0: right,
4: you.
0: Thanks,
4: thank you.
0: Thanks, Carla.
4: Thank you.
0: And now I'm scared, Carla. My mother used to say, birds of a feather flock together.
4: Uh-oh.
3: Ma'am.
0: Oh, hell.
2: Y'all flocking.
0: I'm questioning myself and my friends. Okay, Carla, so none of your friends ever said that.
2: No, yeah, yeah. She don't flock.
6: No. But it's okay, though. You know, it's fine. I think that's cool.
0: Okay. Thanks. Help. Thanks,
4: thank
0: Carla.
4: You.
0: All righty. Thank you. Help. Hey, Trail.
7: Hey,
0: listen, what are your thoughts on this? This woman, she's saying that she's pregnant. She was messing with two guys at the same time. Now, instead of having a gender reveal, she's having a father reveal. And she's saying she's stepping up as a real woman. Trey thinks she's trifling. What are your thoughts?
7: I mean, yeah, she's taking accountability, but I think we as people, we got to stop normalizing stuff that's not normal. That is not normal. Like,
2: thank you.
7: And then we wind up with, you know, fatherless houses and, you know, these kids having problems and they going through mental health crisis and stuff like that. It's because we got to stop normalizing stuff that is just not normal. Yes, people do it, but, I mean, I think that if her friends go and they are okay with it, birds of a feather flock together.
4: Thanks.
7: If her mama is okay with it, the apple didn't fall far from her.
2: You better preach.
7: You understand what I'm saying?
2: You better preach. Hey, give us one more.
7: And I think that the way that the world is going today, bro, why are we still having unprotected
0: sex. That's what somebody else said. I agree with that.
7: Crazy.
0: I
7: agree.
2: What kind of foundation?
7: It
2: feels
7: enough,
2: good.
7: You know,
4: facts.
0: All right. Trail, JJ's singing a song called
2: It Feels Good.
0: All right. But, okay.
4: No.
0: All right. Yeah.
4: No.

0: Thank you. Hey, Jesse.
1: Yes.
0: Hey, okay, so what are your thoughts? This woman, okay, you guys, I mean, come on, I know it. I know it's crazy. The woman is basically saying people have gender reveals and they're concerned about that. She's concerned about who the father is. She reached out to the guys that she was sleeping with. She says she's pregnant. She wanted them to come so they could figure out the gender reveal, and they're going to do blood tests and all this kind of stuff. Is that trifling or what? Is that a woman being a real woman taking control of her life? What are your thoughts?
1: Well, for sure it's trifling. And the reason being is, she's having sex with two different dudes unprotected, so that's already trifling. Mm-hmm. Is that alone?
2: Thanks.
1: So, if you're gonna do that with anybody and everybody, I don't know who. It might not even be these two guys. It might be somebody else down the street.
3: Jesse, well, make a lot of good sense, Jesse.
0: Yeah.
3: And as a man, that would never fly with us.
0: That would never fly. But hold on. As a man, sometimes y'all would have women pregnant at the same time. Shouts out to Cardi B and Stephon Diggs, right?
3: Sure. And as a woman, y'all would drag us.
1: Go, you got to have protection.
0: No, I'm just saying.
1: If you're going to be out there, have protection.
0: And we all know that, and we all believe that, and I get that. But thank you, Jesse. But you got to realize what I'm saying. Sometimes you look up and men got 2-3 women pregnant at the same damn time.
3: Sure.
0: And y'all ain't tripping on
3: that.
0: And y'all
3: drag that man. But then when it's a woman, y'all excuse the behavior.
0: Mm-hmm. Okay. Well, she says she's being a real woman. Hold on a second. She's saying she's being a real woman and stepping up and inviting them all. When you men be doing these 2 different women having being pregnant at the same time, y'all ain't having a joint baby shower.
3: Hey, sister, he ain't hear nothing, though. He on social media with both the mamas.
0: I feel like at different times.
3: He rubbing both bellies.
0: Oh, my God.
4: This situation could be bad, but instead they made it a good thing. I'm fun with it.
0: All right. Well, listen, we appreciate all the calls this morning. If you couldn't get through on the phone lines, all you got to do is hit me up at Dee Dee in the morning.

0: Good morning, Dee Dee in the morning. Listen, let's get into the hot topics. We got to, did y'all hear what was happening in New Orleans? Shouts out to Keith Lee. We got to get into this.
1: Come on.
0: And more Drake drama. Here we go.
2: Let her cook.
3: Hot topics. 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
0: 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All right. So, Dr. Bryant, people won't let this go.
1: Nah.
0: So now somebody then broke down the whole situation with Dr. Cheyenne Bryant, who has gotten quiet. We ain't heard her at all, huh?
1: Yeah.
0: She ain't said nothing.
1: She kind of took a back seat, didn't she?
0: She must be in that garage or up in that attic looking for her
1: diploma.
0: Her diploma. But take a listen to this.
4: You're never going to believe what I just found out about Dr. Cheyenne Bryant. I actually found proof that Dan is Dr. Bryant. Now, her integrity may be in question, but she has her legal ducks in a row. He has had a registered trademark for Dr. Bryant since 2018. Connection with her life coaching services is 2017. Almost 10 years, her claim has been that she's been using the name Dr. Bryant in connection with coaching services and educational services. Where in this trademark does she say that she provides therapy? In fact, it's not even filed in that class. Her trademark is in class 41, which is an educational class. Legally, she owns the name. The trademark office is not going to ask for her degree. Not going to ask to see her dissertation. Only check and confirm that using her trademark in a way that it's a brand.
1: Wow.
0: So it's her brand.
5: But I've heard her call herself a therapist.
0: I don't know what I've heard her say. I'm going to be honest.
5: There's audio
0: I don't know.
5: Of her calling
1: I think she's very slick with the words, too. And I think that's what she, she's a therapy expert is what she'll call herself.
5: She's a word expert.
1: Yeah, like she tries to get around it in a way to where it's like, oh, I heard what you said. But then you go back and listen to it and she'd be like, nah, you ain't heard right, though.
5: I didn't say I graduated from therapy.

0: therapy. I said I took therapy.
1: Or I studied therapy in school. Yeah. You know what I'm saying?
0: Extensively.
2: So. Did we all get bamboozled? Well, if we did, we all got bamboozled by social media again.
1: Maybe again. So. Seemed like it.
2: That's all. All right, let's move on and talk about Drake.
1: Yep, so the homie Drake, you know, he dropped the Iceman album over the weekend. It's moving numbers, too. They say it's supposed to do like 400,000 to 800,000 copies first week, something like that. It's projected to, at least. Well, now somebody has made a video, right, of Kendrick Lamar dissing Drake, but then also Drake responding to Kendrick Lamar on a couple of his Iceman tracks. Check it out.
3: Yeah, my first one, like my last one. It's a classic. You don't have one.
4: How do they say they got classics? If it's this shit that you never

0: Yeah.
1: He answered it like that.
2: This is war. This is war, man. I love that somebody broke it down, too. Yeah. Every bar that Kendrick had, Drake tried to respond to a lot of that within the Iceman album. So check it out for yourself. You be the judge.
1: Nice. All right. And then finally, we got to clap it up for Keith Lee, right? This is a man who got big and became famous on social media and has taken it to the next level. You know, in New Orleans this past weekend, you know he had a family day. Anybody hear about that?
2: Yeah.
1: Take a listen to what they're saying.
3: For this to be the first family day, people really showed out. Kevin on stage was the host, and he did a good job keeping us entertained and laughing throughout the day. Whether you were here with your family, your bae, or your friends, Keith Lee's family day had something for the whole family. And for my people who like to have adult beverages, there were plenty of alcohol tents around. Now let's get into the food. As you would expect at any festival, the lines are going to be long. And for the more popular food trucks, it may take some time, which you should expect at any festival. All of the businesses there were very friendly, and they were ready to serve us. I have no complaints as far as speed, time, and the quality of the food.
1: No complaints. And that beautiful Keith Lee also thanked everybody, too.
4: This has been one of the most amazing days of my life, and I mean it from the bottom of my heart. I thank y'all. 20,000 people showed up today. There were some kinks. I know it didn't go off completely without any problems, but for every single person that came out here there today, I thank you.
1: That's beautiful. Ain't it?
2: That's
1: the
2: dope.
1: The man that would get on and go, and let me tell you, I don't like this.
5: That's too much salt.
1: Right.
5: I don't know what that was.
1: The guy did it. 20,000 people. So shouts out to him, though. That's beautiful. That's beautiful. All right, y'all. Listen, those are your hot topics coming up. We're going to play our $1,000 minute game next. It's Dee Dee in the morning.

0: and said, I'm going to continue giving you girls hell respectfully.
1: Damn.
0: That little ass girl said, I'll beat your butt right now after already disrespecting me. Now you classy and playing victim. Can't go around threatening people. Take that slap and try to get your lick back.
1: Damn.
0: Clarissa, damn. She taking shots.
2: A slap from her is a punch.
0: Big facts.
2: Okay.
1: Wow.
0: Big facts. I don't even want to take a slap from Clarissa.
2: Yeah, me neither.
0: Clarissa Shields, man. Okay. They're going to meet in the ring eventually, son.
1: You think she puts Papoose in a headlock sometime? Like, you ain't leaving me, dude.
2: Does she?
0: Don't put me in that corner. Right. Don't make me.
2: What time you getting home tonight?
1: That's one man that one woman you go, I ain't cheating on her.
0: Big fact. You know, I saw that meme a long time ago. What? It said, Papoose only date women who go see what that noise was downstairs.
3: Right.
1: Donnie. Damn. All right, listen, that's what's trending this morning. We got cash for you. $1,000 is yours. Answer 10 questions correctly and win our money here at 833. Talk to Didi.
3: That's 833-825-5233.
1: It's Didi in the morning.
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1: I don't show no mercy because these hoes don't deserve no mercy. They ain't give me no mercy when they was fucking my behind my back. So I'm not showing no mercy.

0: still like your friend, do.
1: Hey, good morning, Dee Dee in the morning. Guys, listen, I need to have a conversation with you right now. You know, many of you have known, and I talk about it on the air, that, yes, I was born in Seattle, right? Mm-hmm.
2: Correct.
1: My mom remarried when I was like 9 years old. We went to Germany after they got married. I was about 10. And then we ended up in Texas, Fort Hood, Texas.
2: Okay.
1: And yeah, that's my hood. And they anyways, so, you know, we are on a radio station, B106, in Killeen area, right? Killeen Temple. Shouts out to them, right? So this past weekend, I was back home.
2: Okay.
3: Oh, really? Mm-hmm.
2: You was in So Fresh and Killeen.
1: Yes.
2: Yeah.
1: All weekend long.
4: Did it feel like you was there yesterday?
1: No.
2: Oh, God.
1: No, yes and no, because it wasn't as many. I didn't feel that there's a few new stores and things like that.
4: Yeah.
1: But what was shocking to me was I went back to some of my old stomping grounds, right? And I got to post it online. I'm going to post it online because my husband was doing video. It was like a documentary of me going home, you guys.
3: Did you cry?
2: Documentary.
1: No, but I was sad.
4: Aww.
1: I was sad because I got to see so many things and it brought back certain memories.
4: Yeah.
1: Right?
4: Yeah.
1: Like, okay, so one of them is, you know, the middle school I went to, Fairway Middle School, is closed down. But I knew it had closed down. But it closed down and it's like grass is growing around. Like you look and you're like, oh, my God. Right? Or the high school that I went to, they expanded it. It looks nothing like my God. Yeah, you've done that when you've gone home.
2: Yes, yes.
1: And you go and you, what does it do for you, JJ?
3: You be like, damn, what was this when I was here?
1: Right. Uh-uh. It looks so much. Here's me when I went to some of the schools. Take a listen.
5: Right. This is my former middle school. That was the gymnasium right there. Yeah. And right in front of those doors, I used to stand out there and sing. Damn, look at this. But this was my middle school. Oh, those were the building where them little bad kids. That was the annex. The little bad kids had to go over here and learn. Look at Killeen High School.
1: Wow. That was me. I'm just sitting there.
2: Reminiscing.
1: Right. Reminiscing about it all. But yeah, the annex was where them bad kids had to go.
2: Yeah.
1: JJ started laughing.
2: Yeah.
1: You just had to go to those.
2: Yeah, what?
1: Those are like the portables.
2: Yes, them portables. Yeah.
1: Yes. That's what it was.
2: They now have like alternative schools now.
1: Yeah. But they used to send them across the street to another little building.
2: Yeah, but them portables, boy, you

0: Like you was in jail living.
1: For real.
0: You don't go to lunch when everybody else go.
1: Oh, no.
0: Yeah, you when the bus go after school, then they let you out.
2: Right. Oh, that was the other thing I got a chance to look at. Y'all remember, you know, there's always like a convenience store, a small little store by a school that they don't let but so many students in at a time.
0: Fact, yeah.
1: Yep.
2: Man, we went past that store, me and the husband. I went, oh, that's the store everybody stole everything out of.
3: Damn.
4: Is it a Walmart now?
2: It ain't nothing. It's shut down.
1: Oh.
2: It was shut down. Like that.
5: I kind of went through this recently when I went to go home to visit, rest in peace, Clark. I went past my house, and it's gone.
2: Really? Yes,
5: because it turned into a crack house.
2: Oh,
5: they condemned it.
2: Jeez.
5: The roof was missing. So I looked at the place where I grew up at, and it was just empty.
2: It just brings back so many memories, and you'd be tripping on it. Okay, so here was another one. We went past several of the houses that we lived in.
1: Uh-huh.
2: We lived on Post at a place called Venable Village, which looks exactly the same as government housing.
1: Oh, really?
2: Looks exactly the same. I had to go and look at the house we actually were raised in.
6: Mm-hmm. Many of our arguments in that house with Bill Bennett and my mama, he would put us out. All right, so then this is where we would walk to the Busy Bee. It used to be the Busy Bee where we'd walk into our clothes. We'd have to wash our clothes.
2: Yeah, I was like, oh, my God, that house. When I saw the house that Bill Bennett used to put us out of.
1: Now, Bill Bennett listening to this right now. He said, I'll put y'all out one time.
2: No, he didn't. Oh, every Friday, every other Friday when he got paid, him and my mother would get into an argument. And he'd be like, this is my house.
1: Oh, no.
2: And he'd put us out.
1: Was he lying?
2: Yeah, he wasn't lying. And we would be standing on the front lawn looking at it like, well, one day he's going to let us back in.
1: Maybe
4: soon, hopefully.
2: No, really. Every other Friday when that man got paid, we got put out.
5: We can't just.
2: I used to look at my watch. I'd be like, well, we got about 3 more hours. Bill gonna put us out.
0: Stop. Yeah. Didi, every other Friday, they come around like, man, where you think we gonna stay tonight?
4: At the Busy Bee?
2: And the Busy Bee was a laundromat that we used to have to walk.
5: Oh.
2: Me and my mother, when we moved, we had to walk to wash our clothes and stuff like that.
1: Yeah.
2: So it's just such a trip because let me tell you what it is. When you look at stuff like that, you are reminded how far you've come.
1: Absolutely.
2: But it also reminds you of where you're not going back to.
0: Back to, yeah.
2: Mm-hmm. I swear, it reminds you of where you're not going back
0: Man,
2: to.
0: Man, can y'all imagine Didi walking down the street, going to that laundry mat with that basket
2: of clothes.
0: Oh, my God.
2: Basket of clothes and a bunch of quarters in
0: right.
2: my pocket.
0: Oh, my God.
1: I ain't gonna lie to you. Don't let that basket have one of them plastic parts poking out of it.
2: Oh, yeah.
1: And then poke in your side every time you start. Oh, I couldn't stand them baskets.
0: You know damn well you shouldn't have put no shoes in there with that and it tore it up.
2: So anyways, I just wanted to say shouts out to everybody. I saw a lot of folks came out to say hi, some high school friends and people like that. So
0: that's
2: it was really dope.
0: Really,
2: but
0: dope,
2: it was like really going back. Like going home. I felt like I was... Oh, God, I don't want to say Diddy.
5: You know what I thought? You're a survivor.
2: All right, thank you for that. We'll use that one, too. But anyway, shouts out again to everybody listening, Colleen Forhood. It's Diddy in the morning.
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8: 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Somebody tell them people Mr. Hem is here.
9: Whoa, whoa, whoa, whoa, whoa.
8: Mr. Hem.

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1: Whoa.
0: Mr. Hem is here.
1: Whoa.
0: Mr. Hem.
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3: Kudoski. You know what I'm saying? You got Wham, you got Billy.

0: It's Dee Dee in the morning. We're going to play our $1,000 minute game. But listen, let me ask you this. Trey G, you don't swim, do you, Trey?
1: I can't swim.
0: You can't swim.
1: Yeah, I cannot.
2: Have you tried?
1: Yes.
2: For real?
1: I went to a water park, followed a little boy down the slide, and I didn't know it was water at the bottom. I hit the water butt first, and I just started drowning just instantly.
3: Instantly.
1: Then I heard somebody say, stand up! Stand up!
3: It's too deep.
1: I said, oh, my bad.
0: Trey, were you swallowing water and getting scared?
1: You were slapping that water like a bird.
4: Yeah.
1: Yeah, it wasn't great. Yeah.
0: Cruz, you swim a lot?
5: Yeah, I'm a good swimmer. You know, I jumped in a wave pool once. So, like, you know, the artificial waves, thinking okay. I'm a great swimmer. I realized real quick I wasn't that good of a swimmer.
1: Well, to humble you.
0: Here's what they said. The average adult does this only 6 times a year, and they say go for a swim. Only 6 times a year.
5: Oh, no.
2: Oh, wow.
1: If I could swim, I'd probably do it more.
2: I think so, too.
1: Yeah, I'd do it more.
0: I'm all right. My brothers and sisters taught me how to swim. So that meant I don't have the real technique.
1: Yo.
0: They just taught me how to survive myself,
1: right.
0: I guess, in the
1: water. Was it one of them ones where they just throw you into the pool and be like, do it?
0: Or they would tell me, I jump off the
1: diving board.
0: And I'd fall to the bottom, and they come down and get me. I just sit down there at the bottom of the of the pool, and then they come and get me. That's trust, ain't it?
1: It is. That is. That's also good breath control, too.
0: It was. I would just sit there and look up like, are y'all going to come get me?
1: Yeah.
5: In the water.
2: Dee Dee, the only one that go to the 8-foot part and still
5: have no problem.
1: Oh,
2: shut
1: God.
2: Up. As a kid.
1: As a kid.
0: Because of what they did to me and let me just sit there in the water, that's probably why I'm not that scared. Do you know what I mean? Like, I'm not that scared of the water like that.
1: Okay.
0: Even though I can't swim well.
1: Yeah. That's not the panic I've heard if you get in
0: right.
1: those situations.
0: Yeah. So I don't panic because I'm used to them coming to get me. All right, let's get into the game.
6: It's time to boss up with a bang. You got the answers. We got that bread. $1,000 all for you with the $1,000 mini game. Exclusively on Dee Dee in the Morning.
0: Hi, is this Wilnesha?
7: Yes, I'm here.
2: Wilnesha.
7: I'm doing good. I'm blessed. How are you?
0: Hey. Wonderful. Trey is loving your name, Wilnesha.
1: Yo, where does this name come from? Who you named after?
7: My aunt Angie.
0: Okay, wait, hold on. Okay, Wilnesha, what's going on? Are you walking into work or something? What's all that noise?
7: No, I'm sitting in the car. I'm sitting down.
1: Okay. Wilnesha excited, too. Is your nickname Will or do they call you Nisha?
7: Nisha.
1: Nisha.
2: I
1: never
2: heard. Nisha.
1: Nisha.
2: Nisha.

0: kids? You got little ones?
1: Yes, I do.
0: How many?
1: I have 5 kids.
2: Oh, wow. That's a lot of little ones.
3: What are their ages?
1: 1, 2, 2, 4. Hold on, wait. 1, 2, 2, 4, and 6.
2: Oh, Nisha been busy, I'm telling you.
3: Wait, hold on a second. The 2 and 2, yeah. Are they twins?
1: No, they 10 months apart.
2: I must be talking to my mama.
3: We must be in a time warp. We done went back in time.
2: No, tell you,
3: that is my mother. Like that. You had 5 babies, what, within 6 years?
1: Yep.
3: And 2 are the same age, and they not twins. You went in for your 6-week checkup like my mama, and they said you were pregnant?
1: Yes, ma'am.
2: Damn, Nisha, you don't need no Mona.
0: Nisha good at something. They ain't talking about video games.
3: Yeah.
0: Nisha good at something. Video games.
2: And we ain't talking about cooking either.
4: Giving life. Come on, Nisha. Yes.
3: She's good at giving life. There it is. Right. Spin the wheel. Here we go.
5: DJ Cruz. Trey J from the Sip.
4: Trey G. Trey G.
5: $20
0: bonus. Hey. All right, Nisha, we're going to win some money for them babies. I'm going to read you the 10 questions. If you don't know the answer, Nisha, what you going to say?
1: Pass.
0: If you don't know the answer, just say pass, okay?
1: Okay.
0: All right. Then we're going to spin the block, answer it again. We got to go fast, no hesitation, okay?
1: Okay.
0: Let's get paid. First question. Which do you prefer, more hip-hop or R&B?
1: R&B.
0: What was the last concert you went to?
1: NBA Youngboy.
0: How many albums did Drake recently release?
1: 2.
0: Keep going.
1: Uh-huh. 3.
0: There you go. Yeah, what's the state capital of Florida? State capital of Florida.
1: Pass.
0: Singer LMA is in a relationship with which basketball player?
1: Pass. Okay.
0: Which female comedian became the first funny lady to get the cover of Sports Illustrated?
1: Oh my God, I don't know. I pass.
0: What was the 5th question that I asked you? Number 5.
1: LMA boyfriend?
0: No. Yeah. Which prestigious award has J. Cruz won?
1: Oh,
0: Which prestigious award has J. Cruz won?
3: Y'all got four out of eight.
0: No problem.
3: You didn't even get to 10. Here's what you missed. You missed this one. What's the state capital of Florida? Tallahassee.
0: Yep.
3: Mm-hmm. Singer LMA is in a relationship with which basketball player? Jason Tatum.
2: JT.
3: Which female comedian became the first funny lady to get the cover of Sports Illustrated? Tiffany Haddish.
2: She ready.
3: So you got 4 out of 10, Nisha. You're going to get $10 for the answer. We added up as $40, but add that extra 20 that you got. $60.
2: Come on, thank you.
0: Nene.
3: $60. Do me a favor. Tell everybody the show that gave you a shot at that $1,000.
1: Meeting in the morning.
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6: I'm Sophia Perricone with WTOL 11. Here are today's top stories. New efforts are underway in the village of Pioneer to get the mayor to resign. The push comes after nearly the entire Pioneer Fire Department quit last month following a disagreement with the mayor. There was a meeting over the weekend to discuss 2 petitions. One urges the mayor to step down, and the other explores the idea of creating a local charter to outline the role of village leadership. Toledo crews are working on major construction projects across the city. On Arlington, crews continue rebuilding the road between Spencer and Woodsdale. That's happening through July. On Secor, crews have reduced traffic to 1 lane in each direction between Lasky and Alexis. And on Summit, crews closed the southbound lanes between New York Avenue and Galena Street for a street redesign project. Drivers should plan ahead, slow down, and use caution in work zones. And TPS is holding 5 community meetings this week to discuss changes to close a multi-million dollar deficit. The first meeting is tonight at 5:30 at Boucher High School. Families can ask questions about how school closures and repurposing buildings will impact them. Have a good Monday.
7: Today very well could be the hottest feeling day of 2026 so far. Highs near 90 degrees, turning more muggy, could lead to pop-up showers and thunderstorms. A few on the strong side.

0: with gusty winds this afternoon. More of the same Tuesday with scattered showers, downpours, and highs well into the 80s. For WTOL 11, I'm meteorologist Ryan Weekman.
1: 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The Wiz. The Chicago Sun-Times Rays. It's an eye-popping, high-intensity revival. The music, the voices, the legend returns. Entertainment Weekly says, run, don't ease on down to this spectacular revival. The Wiz. Playing the Stranahan, May 26th through 31st. 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

0: Didi in the morning.
1: All right, you guys, listen. I have to talk to Ash Cash about something because people trip out on me. I'm going to tell you why. Ash Cash, you know what? I'm a person who, if I go to a casino, I'm only going to spend maybe $100, right? $150, $200. That's about it, right? $200. I always tell people, because I said I work too hard for my money to throw it away. Another one is this. I've often told people it's very rare that you see me walking around with red bottoms all the time and all done up. I said, because unless my credit cards are at a zero balance, you ain't going to see me stunting too hard, right?
2: Yes, correct.
1: Because the interest in is you paying too much money. So let's talk about that. The material things and the value that we're putting on stuff.
3: Yeah, you know what people don't do, Didi? They don't realize how much hours of their life they are spending when they buy these material things, right? So I'll give you an example. Let's say somebody who's listening, and I'm not coming for nobody, right? But let's say somebody who's listening makes $20 an hour.
1: Okay.
3: And they decide, you know what, I work hard. I want to treat myself. I want to get a Gucci bag, right? So they buy a Gucci bag for $3,000. And they're like, all right, that's no big deal. But now what you got to think about is you make $20 an hour. So you just gave away 150 hours of your life for a bag that you can't even use all the time.
1: Right. Come on.
3: You can only use it on a weekend, right? You can't wear it to work, right? And so now you working and making $20 an hour. You just gave away 150 hours of your life for something that you could only wear once in a while.
1: Well, dang.
3: That don't make sense to me, right? And so what I would say is, I had a conversation with a billionaire recently. That was Grant Cardone, but I had a conversation with Grant Cardone recently, and he was saying, he had a pair of Tom Ford glasses, and he was like, I never buy these Tom Ford glasses with the money that I earned, right? I never use earned income to buy things.
1: Wow.
3: He said, what I do is I use earned income to buy assets, and then those assets that give me

0: money. I've used the money to buy the things.
1: Wow.
0: And so that's what I want everybody to start doing going forward, right? I never want you to buy things with earned income. If you had to work for it and you had to earn it, stop buying your things with that money.
1: Mm.
0: What I want you to do instead is the money that you earn, figure out how can you buy assets, income-producing assets. That could be you could start a business. That could be, you know, you selling merchandise. You could write a book. You could get real estate, you know, stocks, whatever. There's so many, you know, royalties from a song that you, whatever it is, right?
1: Mm-hmm.
0: Take that money, invest that money into something that is gonna produce income for you. And then the only way that you could buy things is with the income that comes from the asset that you actually bought.
2: If
0: you do that, you will be rich forever. You will never go broke. You will never have to figure out, you know, how you're going to make ends meet. Because guess what? This earned income now multiplies, you know, yourself, because that earned income goes into assets. That asset never goes away. That asset, you always own it.
1: Mm-hmm.
0: So if you ever got down and out, you can always sell the asset to get the money back.
1: Mm.
0: But now that asset is bringing you cash flow. And in the words of the great Wu-Tang Clan, cash rules everything around me.
1: I like it. $100
2: bill, yo.
1: All right. Mm.
0: You know, like Reverend Ike says, if you spend money, you end money, right? Mm-hmm. So if I work hard and I make money and now I spend the money on Tom Ford glasses, now that's it. It's over, right? Now if I ever want more money, I gotta keep working. But if I work and I invest that money in an asset, now that asset is pregnant now, right?
1: Mm-hmm.
0: And it's gonna give me money babies.
1: Mm-hmm.
0: But guess what? It could keep giving me babies. It could keep giving me money babies over and over and over again, opposed to me having to physically work. So,
1: you know what? I had never wanted babies before in my life, but you just made me want some. You said, hell, I want
0: get you some money babies.
1: Yeah, some money babies now.
2: And I really hope everybody listens to this man, what he's just said.
1: I agree.
2: The knowledge in school. I mean, because if you think about it, that's right. I mean, them Tom Ford, them Gucci bags, you can't use that all the time.
1: Mm-mm.
2: What, now the way society is, once you put that stuff on social media, you got to wait a while.
3: And it goes out of style.
2: Right.
1: But listen, I'll be glad when the book about money babies comes out, because I'm waiting on that.
0: Next up, coming soon.
1: I want to read about that. That's what we want. All right, listen, Ash Cash, let everybody know how to reach you, how to get your books.
0: Yes. You can also connect with me on my website, iamashcash.com. Follow me on all social media platforms at iamashcash. And meet me every Monday on
1: right
0: DD
1: here.
0: In the morning.
1: There it is.
0: Say it again.
1: Ash Cash. Hey. All right.

0: Morning, it's Dee Dee in the morning. All right, listen, let's get into our hot topics because Russell Simmons is out here talking. Did y'all hear what Russell Simmons said about being in the Epstein files? If you haven't heard it, we got to tell you. Here we go.
1: Hot topics. We back on that.
2: Thanks.
1: Only on Dee Dee in the morning.
0: All right, so before we even get into anything, y'all saw this about the Navy jets that collided at an art show. Did y'all see this?
1: Boy.
0: This was crazy, and they were saying, I guess, the pilots were able to eject. Take a listen.
3: The terrifying scene unfolding during an air show at Mountain Home Air Force Base outside of Boise, Idaho. A pair of naval jets appearing to collide in midair 2 miles northwest of the base. Sparks and debris flying as the jets plummeted towards the ground before erupting in a ball of flames. 4 parachutes immediately deployed, the aviators descending in front of the smoking wreckage. As onlookers watched, an announcer can be heard. A naval spokesperson confirms all 4 successfully ejected. They were evaluated by medical personnel and are in stable condition.
4: I love that.
5: Jeez. Now, at first I thought it was fake, to be honest. I mean, I thought it was an AI video. Right. And then until you continue to watch it, then kept, you know, being on people's timeline, like, wow.
0: You know, that's the one thing I can't stand about this whole AI stuff, though, either.
5: Yeah.
0: Nowadays, you can't tell what's real.
5: You don't know.
0: And it's so confusing. It's like, what are we doing here? I don't know what is reality.
5: Yeah.
4: Right? It's tough.
0: But it is.
4: Luckily, though, since that was a real situation, those pilots ejected. So yeah. I didn't realize it was 4 pilots at the same time. Well, you know, each ship or whatever, each plane.
0: Yeah.
4: But my goodness.
0: Did you just call them a ship?
5: Ship.
4: Yeah, my bad. Yeah.
0: I know that's bad.
6: It's better than saying cockpit.
0: Yeah, good point.
5: One of them didn't know how to use his parachute too good when he ejected because he went straight to the smoke. I'm like, dude, can you put your signal on? Go left.
0: They said that's rare, and they survived. Russell Simmons. Y'all heard this story with Russell Simmons?
6: My man is out there sitting in an interview, letting people know everything that's going on, but this interviewer asked him something about Epstein, and he ain't like it.
7: I want to find out, what was your relationship like with Jeffrey Epstein? Because your name is in the files.
8: A Ugandan model wanted to give me her Bible. That's what's in the files.
7: You never went to the parties? None of that?
8: No.
7: Never been to the islands?
8: No. What are you talking about? Why would you even say that?
7: No, I'm asking.
8: Looking for clickbait. My name is in the Epstein files because a Ugandan model, she was Miss Uganda, wanted to give me her Bible. I don't know how that ended up in the files, but it was somebody wrote, she's looking to give Russell Simmons her Bible.
9: That's so
8: I never
9: random,
8: got the
9: man.
8: Bible. SpongeBob is in the Epstein files. Multiple times, more than me. You know, these are just words that came out and names that came out. I'm famous. Every famous person's in there somehow.
0: You know what, though? You can tell that Russell Simmons, number one. Russell said, why would you ask me that? Based on your history? Based on the rumors?
4: You lucky that's the only thing we asked you.
0: Right, based on the fact that you didn't move to Bali is why he asked. And then the other thing, you could also tell that Russell Simmons was so concerned that he actually did some research. He had his lawyer, see how many times I'm mentioning the name, please. Because he knew for a fact. You notice that?
4: Yeah. Then to say SpongeBob was mentioned more times than I was. Mm-hmm. That's a crazy defense, boy.
0: Very.
5: And look, when he said, man, why are you asking me that? I'm sure as soon as that interview was over, he said, that's why I ain't come home. That's the main reason right there. I ain't coming.
4: That's
5: home.
4: Exactly why.
5: Yeah. I'm going to go to Starbucks over here.
0: Finally, Rick Ross is explaining something about what? All the women that he has in his life?
4: Yeah. Rick Ross was basically asked about the stable of women that he keeps around him and if he would ever see himself getting married. His answer might surprise you.
10: I meet a chick, if I fuck with you, you deserve the ball, shorty. Come kick it with me. Boom, boom, boom. Everybody don't deserve to fuck with and have a long-term relationship. I don't know how. If we cool, we cool.
5: Yeah.
10: And let's enjoy it. I ain't your enemy.
5: Can you trust a woman?
10: You can't trust a lot. I mean, 2 months with me could change your life forever, shorty.
5: Gotcha.
10: And they understand that and they appreciate that. And majority of the time, they'll do anything to keep that line of communication there. It's something for me to fall in love the first night. They mind made up. Let's go marry her. I don't understand that. I done experienced amazing. But it ain't meant to be talked about marriage. Go get them mother new heels. Because the heels you had on, I saw your toe print engraved at the front.
5: Dang.

0: Say what you want about Rick Ross. He is kind of funny, though.
1: Yeah, he is. Yeah, yeah.
2: Okay. All right, Rick.
0: You make a good point.
1: I agree with him, though. I ain't never had that good of a date where you said marriage or even thought it on the first date. You must be dumb.
0: Dee Dee, obviously, you want to agree with him. It's just something in your spirit.
2: I know. The only thing I'll say is one of the most successful rappers, and they said there's a lot of them that are successful, they end up married. And there's something to be said about that. Shout out to Jay-Z and Beyonce.
0: Jay-Z.
2: Create themselves a real-ass home. Look at T.I. and Tiny. They got them a real-ass family and things, maybe.
0: Look at Swizz Beatz and Alicia Keys.
2: Yep. So I'm just saying, maybe you need to settle down.
1: Look at Jeezy and
2: You're going to say Jeezy and Jeannie Mott? Okay. Yeah, all right, listen. Coming up, we're going to shut the show down next. It's the Dee Dee in the Morning.
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4: JY, turn me up. Miami. That's for all my scammers and my kid money.

0: WJZE, Oak Harbor.
1: All righty, we are done, but what did we learn today? Trey G, what you learn?
2: We learned that Drake, he actually released Iceman over the weekend. It's suspected to sell about 400,000 to 800,000 copies.
1: Yeah.
2: And he also has some diss records towards Kendrick.
1: Damn. All right, so Cruz, what about you?
3: Mr. Russell Simmons sitting during an interview and doesn't like the question about Epstein's files and why he was in them.
1: All right, what about you, JJ?
4: And I learned my man Paul Pierce said, man, y'all leave Cheyenne Bryant alone, man. I believe in him. I trust her.
1: Yep, and let me see. Some other stuff that we found out about you guys. Let's see. Sheryl Underwood, she now has a special coming to Netflix. And got a new talent agency.
2: Yep.
1: All from that one row. See, one moment can change
4: your whole life. That's all it takes, one moment.
1: Could change your whole life. We also found out about Clarissa Shields slapped Alicia Baumgartner, they said.
2: Yeah.
1: And we're going to see what's getting ready to happen with that. And Keith Lee, shouts out to him. This man actually came to New Orleans, did 20,000 people at a big family fest. So we got a shout out to him because that right there is pretty dope. All right. Tomorrow on the show, get ready. We got a dope discussion for you. We also got cash. We got laughs and more. Ooh. So make sure you meet us right back here on Didi in the Morning.

Look great. 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
0: Yeah, I'm a 10 and a freak.

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1: Big Jewel, you ever had to block somebody on your phone?
2: I had to block my damn husband. He called me 20, 30 times and he locked up. Hey,
1: yo.
2: Dude, I work. Get that off my phone.
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3: What?
1: How does that work?
4: So you block him every what? 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
2: Calling somebody 30 times, Kyle, really.
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1: okay. You married somebody you that was in jail 17 years.
4: Recently.
3: So you met. So he was in jail when you married him.
2: Yeah, he was.
3: How was the honeymoon?
2: Fine. I went to Bermuda by my damn self.
4: I know that's right. Why he trying to be funny? Alton ain't never even been to Bermuda.
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0: 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Yo, welcome to the table. What's your favorite Mexican is Make It Happen Monday. And let me tell you, it's hot out there. But I ain't complaining. It's better than cold. I'll take the heat over that any day. You heard me? And yo, big shout out to the Cleveland Cavs. Clutched Game 7 and knocked the Pistons out the playoffs. 125-94. I know the Cavs fans celebrating today. And last night, Cleveland probably turned all the way up. But right now, we're going to hit up this hotline, take some birthday shout-outs. Holler at me right quick, 419-244-3973. You know we keep it a lit in the Glass City around the clock. It don't stop on Hotline 73.
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this motion I'm having. 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
1: 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More money, man. Coming to you live from the city of Houston, Atlanta, Vegas.
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0: 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Yo, you at the table with your favorite Mexican. Now, I know it's off-season for the NFL, but we still got to talk about my Steelers. What's going on, Steelers Nation? We really committed to Aaron Rodgers for one more year for $25 million. I think we could have put that money elsewhere. I really want to see Will Howard get a chance at starting QB, not Aaron Rodgers again. What's your thoughts on this, Steelers Nation? We're bringing it to the table. Holler at me right now. 419-244-3973. That's 419-244-3973. What you think about Aaron Rodgers coming back to the Steelers? 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

0: Oh, yeah, it's a beautiful Monday in the 419. That rain on the way, though. And so is that Mexican word of the day, so sit tight for it. Up next, we got Who the F Is You by J. Cole on Hot 973.
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0: 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Yo, welcome to the table with your favorite Mexican Saint Dave. I know you're ready for a good laugh. Let's see what Pedro talking about today. What's cracking, dog?
1: Hola, ¿qué pasa, Saint Dave? Hello, everybody. My name is Pedro de la Pacas. I'm here for the Mexican word of the day. Today's word is wheelchair. Hey, Saint Dave, man, so Chanel, we was eating dinner last night, and we had some leftover pie from the weekend, and I looked at my lady after we finished eating, and I look at the pie. There's only one slice left. She said, boy, don't you even think about it. Wheelchair that last piece.
0: All right, Pedro. Hope y'all enjoyed that one. Keep it locked to Hot 973.
2: Big Jewel, you ever had to block somebody on your phone?
3: Hell yeah, I had to block my damn husband. He called me 20, 30 times, and he locked up. Hey, yo. Dude, I work. Get that off my phone.
2: Wait a minute. How long have y'all been married, and how long has he been locked up?
0: Wait a minute.
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3: Calling somebody 30 times, Kyle, really?
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5: How was the honeymoon?
3: Fine. I went to Bermuda by my
4: dad. I know that's right. Why he's trying to be funny. Alton ain't never even been to Bermuda.
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2: 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Yo, welcome to the table. It's your favorite Mexican. Drake's been trending ever since he dropped in 3 albums last week. Now, a whole lot of mixed reviews going on out there. A lot of people saying they ain't feeling none of the songs. A lot of people saying they feeling some of them. But I'll tell you what, according to this, numbers don't lie, y'all. And y'all must be feeling them running up them streams because Drake becomes the first artist ever to have 60-plus songs charting simultaneously on the U.S. Apple Music. Every track for the new album is currently on the chart. So now what I need to know are, what's your top 3 favorite songs? We're bringing it to the table. 419-244-3973. 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
1: Never chase bread, chase the vision. 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Somebody tell them people Mr. Hem is here.
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0: Big happy birthday. Shout out going out to Hami Hills. 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

0: 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Now, I know it's off-season for the NFL, but we still got to talk about my Steelers. What's going on, Steelers Nation? We really committed to Aaron Rodgers for one more year for $25 million. I think we could have put that money elsewhere. I really want to see Will Howard get a chance at starting QB, not Aaron Rodgers again. What's your thoughts on this, Steelers Nation? We're bringing it to the table. Holler at me right now. 419-244-3973. That's 419-244-3973. What you think about Aaron Rodgers coming back to the Steelers? 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
1: Toledo's blazing hip-hop and R&B Hot 973. Yo, welcome to the table, Joe Fabian Meskin. Drake's been trending ever since he dropped in 3 albums last week. Now, a whole lot of mixed reviews going on out there. A lot of people saying they ain't feeling none of the songs. A lot of people saying they feeling some of them. But I'll tell you what, according to this, numbers don't lie, y'all. And y'all must be feeling them running up them streams because Drake becomes the first artist ever to have 60-plus songs charting simultaneously on the U.S. Apple Music. Every track for the new album is currently on the chart. So now what I need to know are, what's your top 3 favorite songs? We're bringing it to the table. 419-244-3973. 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
1: Where you at?
0: At the house with it, watching Santa's.
1: Who you with?
0: On the couch with my favorite Santa. 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

0: 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Yo, welcome to the table with your favorite Mexican same day. I know you're ready for a good laugh. Let's see what Pedro talking about today. What's cracking, dog?
1: Hola, que pasa same day. Hello, everybody. My name is Pedro de la Pacas. I'm here for the Mexican word of the day. Today's word is wheelchair. Hey, same day, man. So, Chanel, we was eating dinner last night and we had some leftover pie from the weekend. And I looked at my lady after we finished eating and I look at the pie. There's only one slice left. She said, boy, don't you even think about it. Wheelchair that last piece.
0: All right, Pedro. Hope y'all enjoyed that. We'll keep it locked to Hot 973.
2: Big Jewel, you ever had to block somebody on your phone?
3: 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He called me 20, 30 times and he locked up.
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3: dude, I work. Get that off my phone.
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13: 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What's up? What's up? What's up?

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0: your friend do. 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Yo, we turned all the way up for this hot ass Monday. Now these thunderstorms coming and it's a wrap at the table. We out. On that note, before I go, I want to say mucho gracias. Thank you very much, everybody tapped into this street live for the one time. I appreciate you. You know, we back at it mañana, Taco Tuesday at the table. And the invites are open. Whoever want to bring me some tacos, I got you. All right, I'm going to holler at y'all tomorrow, man. Keep it locked. We got an all new phone check up next on Hot 973.
1: Hello?
2: Time for another phone check. For real.
3: Clarissa Jenkins.
1: Hello?
4: Hi, can I speak to... Please.
1: Yeah,
4: this is. Hi, this is Katina Mobley calling from the Student Affairs Division. How are you doing today, sir?
1: Good, how are you?
4: We are doing good. You're probably awaiting your certificate for your bachelor's, am I correct?
1: Yeah.
4: Well, you better keep on waiting, because as far as I see right here in my system, you ain't getting as far as graduation is concerned.
1: Okay. How come I didn't get anything in the mail about this? And where did you get my cell phone number? Because I have my house number on record there.
4: Okay, let's get one thing straight here. I'm the one who asked the questions. I don't need to hear your verbal rantissery. Okay, what's the problem?
1: The problem is what I just told
4: you. Be quiet.
1: You're calling from a number that I've never seen before. You're telling me that my degree is not finished.
4: Be quiet.
1: All right, you know what?
4: You want your degree? You know
1: what?
4: Do you want your degree?
1: Yes, I want my degree, but I don't know who you
4: then
1: are.
4: Then calm down.
1: Speak to me this way.
4: That's it. One more semester. Give him one more semester.
1: Are you kidding me right now? All right, I need to speak to your supervisor because I don't want to speak with you anymore.
4: I need to speak to your parents.
1: Are you kidding me?
4: Do you want to graduate? Do you want this paper?
1: Did you go to school?
4: Do you want this paper?
1: You do whatever you want. And then you can speak with my lawyer and everything else.
4: Baby, let me tell you something. You ain't got no lawyer, number one. Okay?
1: That's bullshit. I got a attorney.
4: Oh, yeah? Wait. What you do for a living? Why you need an attorney? Because you always in trouble.
1: That's what you do in life. You get an attorney in case you run into people like you who call from random numbers.
4: You know what? If this was the 1930s, I'd put you over my lap and beat your fat meat with a yardstick.
1: Wait, what'd you say? I couldn't hear you.
4: You heard what I said.
1: You put a yardstick across my back meat?
4: That's right.
1: I'm calling the cops.
4: Don't call the cops. Call Dave. Because he's the one that wanted your phone check.
1: You gotta be kidding me.
2: Boom! You just been phone checked.
5: 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Yeah, baby.
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0: 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Somebody tell them people Mr. Hem is here.
1: Whoa, whoa, whoa, whoa, whoa.
0: Mr. Hem is

0: Hemisphere. Somebody tell them people Mr. Hem is here.
1: Whoa, whoa, whoa, whoa, whoa, whoa.
0: Mr. Hem is here.
1: Whoa, whoa, whoa, whoa, whoa, whoa.
0: Mr. Hem.

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7: 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It's an eye-popping, high-intensity revival. 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Entertainment Weekly says, run, don't ease on down to this spectacular revival. The Wiz. Playing the Stranahan, May 26th through 31st. Tickets at BroadwayInToledo.com.
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Come view the style of the unibrow unibomber, who maneuver through the drama with the suit of armor. Moving calmer than the Buddha ducking funeral parlors. First the hooting hollering and then the shooting starter.

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1: Where you at?
0: At the house with it, watching Santa's.
1: Who you with?
0: On the couch with my favorite Santa. I was about to, but you convinced us. Should I decorate her walls or log off to Pinterest? Never too late to meditate on emotional attachments. Even if I fall short from my distractions.

0: Big Jewel, you ever had to block somebody on your phone?
1: Yeah, I had to block my damn husband. He called me 20, 30 times and he locked up. Hey,
2: yo.
1: Dude, I work. Get that off my phone.
3: Wait a minute.
2: How long have y'all been married and how long has he been locked up?
1: Wait a minute. He's been locked up for like 20 years and we've been married for 3.
3: What?
0: How does that work?
4: So you block him every what? Day?
1: Calling somebody 30 times, Kyle, really.
3: But you,
0: you married somebody you that was in jail 17 years.
4: Recently.
3: So you met. So he was in jail when you married him.
1: Yeah, he was.
3: How was the honeymoon?
1: Fine. I went to Bermuda by my
4: dad. I know that's right. Why he's trying to be funny? Alton ain't never even been to Bermuda.
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